0: save list. Message received yesterday at 9:31 p.m.
1: Could you please get Robert to ring me and we'll chat about it? Thank you very much. Bye. He's not there, of course.

grow within me. Deep inside, you taint space where thought resides. You dull my blade.

Thank you very much, everybody. It's been real. It's been a historic day tonight.

And the principle is that any time you, as it were, voluntarily let up